0: Yo, welcome to Friday's Sexy Sister. Danson, Eminem, good morning to you. Keenan, Mike Keenan, good morning to you. Gil Nasiali, also in the building. Wairimu Awesha, I love what you've sent me on X. Thank you so much for sharing it. BAK, Bernard Arab Kirui, Nyata is innocent. My God, how long has it been? Are you well? Faith Kirimi is also in the building. Steve Gikoye, good morning to you. Are you keeping well? Victor Kome, a very good morning to you as well. Magdalene Kamuren, Arab Kale, Geno Nimekonele, Subui Karibusana, Soulja Mondoro, and Alex Omaria, very good morning to you. I hope you're well. Karibu sana. Oh, you remember that. Oh my God, I've noted your request. Thank you so much, Alex. And I hope you're... Where in the world are you? That's my question. All right. So, what are your travel plans for work or play in the coming months? We're celebrating Kwetu Isim because you can now stay connected across multiple destinations without having to physically swap your SIM card or paying hefty roaming charges. 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Make sure your SIM is eSIM capable and then be able to sign up to any bundle you want. That is all you need if you travel. There's never been better news than this. Now, I want to give you the chance to win 25,000 shillings on Tuesday. Whatever your travel plans, I want to make that trip even more enjoyable. Hello.
1: Morning, Mia.
0: Morning to you. How are you?
1: I'm fine, thank you.
0: Let's talk about your travel plans. What are they?
1: I'm planning to go to Saudi Arabia again.
0: Hey.
1: I'm going back.
0: Yeah.
1: Yes, okay. For work.
0: Now, please make sure you sign up to the Kwetu eSIM because you can now stay connected on your terms.
1: Okay.
0: And those who are patia simu yako, nasikia.
1: No.
0: Okay, I'm going to put you into a draw. This 25,000 shillings I'm giving away on Tuesday, it might go to you, so cross your fingers, okay?
1: Okay, man.

0: you, my darling. How are you? Johnny Tang with the blessed one, the fragrant. Are you well? Karibu sana to Friday's sexy sister.
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1: And a very, very good morning to you, Janet Ayako, the blessed one, the favorite one. Thy Munuagas Manke, good morning. Jane Alvarez, good morning to you. I hope you're well. Selector Junius B1, good morning to you. Very good morning to you, Newton Wachie. I see you this morning. Cliff Barago, once again, Karibu Sana. And thank you for choosing us today. Mboro Kerugu AMK, umetutupa hii wiki kabisa. Are you keeping well? Welcome to Friday's Sexy Sister.
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0: right here on Classic 105, don't you? It's all alone, my God. Such an uplifting jam. Welcome to my name, King Ang in the Morning. It is your home of good times and credits and awesome vibes. Dave, you are Tononoka Group. A very, very good morning to you. KAD, Korea, Arab, Dennis, I see you. Alex Gide, good morning to you, and I hope you're well. Karibusana, Elton Karise is also in the building. Joy Kashama, hello, my darling. Are you keeping well? Nice to see you, Karibusana. Kisirani Sumbufu Matuda. It is your birthday week. We continue celebrating you, and welcome to Maina and King Angi in the Morning. It is, after all, Friday's Sexy Sister.
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0: And I've got 8,000 shillings you could win right now on Miner's Morning Mind Benders. A new question we started on Tuesday. So, I literally grew up with you. I'm still part of your life, just not as much as I was when you were younger. I've got nothing to do with your age or a birthmark or anything to do with you physically. But it is a separate entity. It is an item. So what is it? I literally grew up with you. I'm still part of your life today, but just not as much as I was when you were younger. Think of something. Something physical away from your being. And then give me a call on 0711-046-105. We're playing for 8,000 shillings. That ain't bad money. Let's go.
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3: 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Okay, what's the future? 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
0: So yake gagi you're the winner.
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6: Environment CS Deborah Barraza is urging Kenyans to prepare for the expected El Nino rains, warning of possible flooding in high-risk areas. Barraza says residents living in flood-prone zones should take early precautions and follow safety advisories from authorities. She says preparedness, including knowing evacuation routes and moving to safer areas when necessary, will be key to protecting lives and reducing the impact of the rains.
7: We need to do a lot of sensitization, a lot of community engagement, capacity building and training right down to community level, to the farmers, to the fisher folks, to the students.
6: Nairobi Senator Edwin Sifuna has asked the Senate Security Committee to investigate living standards of refugees in all refugee camps across the country, including Kakuma. Speaking in the Senate, Sifuna warned that subhuman conditions and neglect risk driving vulnerable refugees toward criminal recruitment.
8: In the statement, the committee should address the following. The number of refugees currently living in official camps in Kenya, provision of food, water, shelter, medication and education, and whether all refugees living in Kenya are documented in accordance with the law.
6: A coalition of civil society organizations is urging the Kenyan government to avoid economic scapegoating and xenophobia in its enforcement measures targeting foreign informal traders. The groups acknowledge Kenya's right to regulate immigration and business, but want the measures to be lawful, proportionate, and non-discriminatory. They say enforcement should respect the EAC Common Market Protocol while promoting local businesses through job creation, skills development, and fair taxation.
9: To ensure that enforcement of any economic directive does not expose migrants.
10: To immediately suspend the enforcement of the closure directive.
6: Immigrants in Kenya are entitled to the rights guaranteed under the Bill of Rights while in the country. Lawyer Wangoma Mola says suspected illegal immigrants should be dealt with through due process, not attacked, noting that some may be in Kenya seeking asylum and are therefore entitled to protection. President William Ruto will today continue his four-day tour of the South Rift with stops scheduled in Kericho and Bomet counties. The president is expected to visit Furaha in Kipkelion East and Rungut Primary School in Bureti before commissioning projects at Kapkatet Stadium. He'll later inspect ongoing works in Kiploki and Kapkoros in Bomet Central and tour Kamureto in Sotik. Nominated Senator Karen Nyamu has tabled a motion in Parliament seeking to have the national government take direct control of the distribution of sanitary pads to girls in public schools. Nyamu says the current system involving GAF and women representatives can cause delays and expose the program to politicization. She argues that free sanitary towels and a legal right under the Basic Education Act should be provided reliably at the start of every school term. Now you're up to date on Classic 105. I'm Suzanne Kimashia.
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0: Oh, you gotta love your wildlife. Welcome to Classic 105. I told you when it comes to good times and great hits and awesome vibes, you're definitely at the right place. And you're hanging out with my name, King Ang, in the morning. Nico Duran Nira, very, very good morning to you. And Kariuki of Callbank. Hello, my darling. I hope you're well. Karibu sana to a TBT. And a good morning to you, Kelvin Mwangi. I see you. A good morning to you as well to Kwali at 44. Good morning, Kwali. Are you keeping well today? Ricky Derek, I salute you this morning. Mozuma Sialia Koriema Baringo in the building. Moses Katel and Eric Kibet Malel Kabilo Kilach. We thank you for choosing my name, King Ang, in the morning. Okay, stand by because our very early morning chats on the way. And by the way, can we stop this online debate about Calligraph Jones's weight? He's looking excellent.
1: It's a strange, strange world we live in. Strange, but true. Classic Mindbenders.
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0: We're playing for 8,000 shillings now. I grew up with you. Literally, I'm still a part of your life, just not as much as I was when you were younger. I am a physical item. I've got nothing to do with a birthmark or your age. I'm a physical item. Literally grew up with you. Let me give you another clue so you can really think about it. I want you to think of mostly your early primary school years. I literally grew up with you. I'm still part of your life today, no matter how old you are, but not as much as I was when you were at that stage in your life. What am I looking for? We're playing for 8,000 bob today. Hello.
3: Hello, my name this morning.
0: Good morning to you.
3: Can I try?
0: Yes, karibu sana. What am I looking for?
3: Could you be looking for a pen?
0: A kalamu apana.
3: A basin.
0: A who?
3: Karai.
0: A basin apana.
3: Oh, sawa.
0: But do you know what? Your guesses are very close to where I need you to be.
3: Oh, my.
0: Oh, yes. So think around that area, okay?
3: All right.
0: Asante sana. Hello, Classic 105.
4: Morning, Maina. How are you?
0: I'm fine, thank you, sir.
4: I want to try my luck today in a Mindbender.
0: What do you think I'm looking for?
4: I think the shadow.
0: Kivuli.
4: Yeah, Kivuli, yes.
0: Apana. It's a physical item.
4: Oh, okay.
0: Okay, you think about it. Give me a call tomorrow.
4: I will.
0: But thank you for giving me a call. Have yourself a fabulous Thursday, okay?
4: You too. Thank you.
0: Asante sana. Hello, Classic 105.
5: Hello.
0: Hello, good morning.
5: Morning to you.
0: Yes, sir.
5: Yeah.
0: Karibu sana. What am I looking for?
5: You're looking for a relationship.
0: A relationship?
5: Yeah, relationship between mom and them.
0: Apana. It's a physical item.
5: Okay,
0: thanks a lot. Have a good day. Give me a call tomorrow, eh?
5: Okay.
0: Asante sana. It's a physical item. It's not a kivuli. It's not a relationship between mother and child. I would love it to be. But no, it is a physical item. I literally grew up with you. I'm still part of your life today, but not as much as I used to when you were younger. And I'm a physical item. Hey, so how about we play tomorrow? In fact, we're going to round it up to 10,000 shillings on a feel-good Friday.
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6: I've heard you say what to watch a kuongea juu ya Calligraph Jones.
0: Yes. Why is there such a big deal? Doesn't he look fabulous? He's lost weight, he's gone to the gym, he's jacked. How is that a bad thing?
6: Yake imetokea vizuri. Hata ya Millicent Omanga. Umewa Millicent Omanga?
0: Yes.
6: She looks like a school girl.
0: Yes.
6: Hizo zao zimetokea vizuri.
0: Why is it that Africans, when you lose weight, guy kanatuacha? Nini mbaya?
6: Unajua zamani Maina, na leo ni TBT, watu walikuwa na bleach. 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Ame change. You know, it was just bleaching. Hapa Mombasa Road, Mombasa House.
0: But then people still bleach, I don't think so.
6: Yeah, they still bleach. Uh-huh. Hata mimi sikuaga hivi last year.
0: So, you were browner.
6: Sasa,
0: oh my God.
6: Kuna hii vitu wanafanya ya kuongeza mati, unaangalia hivi mati, material hapa juu. 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

5-4, very good morning to you, and a big, big class got a 5 birthday. We're celebrating this morning. Jacinta, you'd like to say hi to mom and wish her a happy birthday. Agnes Wangeshi, happy, happy, happy birthday from everyone. You know, you don't have a family. You've got an entire clan, and we all absolutely love you, Agnes Wangeshi. Happy birthday. Enjoy your celebrations in Dubai. And from everyone and everyone here on Classic 105, Agnes Wangeshi, happy, happy, happy birthday. We love you. Live long, live right. Leave on your own terms. I will see you. All right, you better stand by. I've got another big one on the way next, though. Oh, man. Tarusa Rapsarane, I've really felt Lionel Richie. By the way, I think it's time for him to stop. I think there've been one too many medical emergencies. I think there've been one

0: too many times. He's lost his way on stage and had to be taken to ICU. I think it's time for him to stop. I think he's done enough. No one can ask him for another sailor. He has sailored enough. Lionel Richie, now take care of yourself and enjoy. Enjoy it with your family, because that's what it's all about. Okay, let's talk about you and your BSR, and especially if you're at that stage of really scaling up. 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What is yours? 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
7: João Pedro has been recalled to the Brazil squad after a surprising World Cup snub by head coach Carlo Ancelotti. Ever Liverpool goalkeeper Alisson, Manchester United midfielder Matias Cunha and Brentford's Thiago have been omitted. Arsenal's Gabriel and Bruno Guimarães, alongside Manchester United's André Santos and Manchester City's Vitor Reis, also made the squad. Brazil, who crashed out in the World Cup last 16 to Norway, will battle Australia in back-to-back friendly fixtures later this month before taking on India next month. Coco Gauff saved 2 match points on her way to a 3-set victory over teenage French Open winner Mira Andreeva to set up a semi-final showdown with newly crowned world number one Elena Rybakina. After a horrible start with the 2023 champion lost, eventually she won in sets of 2-6, 7-6, 6-2. Second seed Rybakina recovered from losing down to beat Cheng Qinwen 3-6, 6-1, 6-4. Meanwhile, Aryna Sabalenka and Jessica Pegula will battle in the other semi-finals. That's your sport on Classic 105. I'm Suzanne Kimasha.
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0: Welcome to a TBT with my name Kingang in the morning. Gerald Jasuba, good morning to you. Dickie Zoto in Bamburi, a very good morning to you. To welcome to Friday's Sexy Sister, very good morning to Kelvin Mwangi. Kevu Wazuku, a good morning to Mr. Patrick Rudiga. I see you this morning. Karibu sana. Jacinta Modoni Katoto Hodari, once again. Agnes Wangeshi, happy birthday. We love you. Richard Kasaine, habari ya Mombasa. Umefika kosto sasa. Salimia na Mombasa tafadhali. Richard Kasaine, tunakupenda sana tena sana. Nora Kawira Miwiti and Paul Banks in the building. Mjukuwa Okiek. Good morning, Mjukuwa Okiek. I see you and thank you for choosing us today. All right, stand by because in a while we're going to be taking a look at our roads. For some reason, everywhere is absolutely clear. Has that changed where you are? Let me know, tafadhali. And I need the positives from being in business. In a family bank, believe if you don't celebrate every small win, how well then will you celebrate the big achievements? It all starts there. So keep calling. I want to give you that 5,000 shillings this morning.
1: I'm talking about celebration. You know, there's something we always say here.
0: By the way, before I forget.
1: Yeah.
0: Akayamba.
1: Yeah.
0: Java, happy 27th birthday. Thank you so much for bringing me a cake. We wish you nothing but the best. Congratulations.
1: I always say nobody needs the roses when the sun has come down. There's a legend, a living treasure to Konae. And he's also celebrating his birthday. Uncle Fred Obachi Machoka.
0: Oh, wow. Uncle Fred, happy, but it's his birthday today.
1: 73 years.
0: Atea. Yay.
1: Now,
0: happy birthday, Uncle Fred.
1: Let me tell you something about Uncle Fred. Vitu ambao, we are living in those vitu mutaandikaga kwa historia. Do you know Uncle Fred? And he's celebrating 50 years in media. In October, I think, tarehe 10. I hope we go there. We have to go support. 50 years kwa radio in media. Do you know? Sisi tumekaa miaka ngapi hapa na nimechoka already. You know, we have not even done half of what Fred Obachi has done.
0: No.
1: Na unakutanaka na mtu nilikuwa nikiwasikiza tukiwa wadogo. 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Fred has done 50 years kwa media. Still relevant, still fresh, hana kitambi.
0: By the way,
1: he's doing amazing.
0: Underline that, hana kitambi.
1: Na meno yote,
0: happy birthday, Uncle Fred.
1: I don't know what he has done. I'm letting all my favorite artists wanakuja. Of course, Kofi Olomide, Kanda Bongoman.
0: He's brought Kofi.
1: Wanakuja wote.
0: Kanda Bongoman.
1: Wote wanakuja. But ule ambaye ajai kuja, na watu wamekuwa kimutafuta sana, anaitwa Sam Van Thomas.
0: Na atamlete.
1: Atamlete. Ay. Uncle Fred Obachi, we celebrate you now, tomorrow, and forever.
0: Amen.
1: General.
0: Happy birthday. Happy birthday.
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0: Makes my day any day. By the way, Jeff and the entire gang at Encore telling the crew, thank you so much for loving Class 25 and blasting it. Kabisa, we love you right back at Encore telling the crew to know our painter. Jeff, please give my love to the entire gang there. Now, there's drama literally everywhere. If you're on Thika Superhighway coming in towards town at Githurai, there's been a truck that's overturned there. If you're trying to wonder what the hell is causing all the drama, there's a truck, ya mayai imeanguka hapo, so please beware of that. Then, kiongozi, you tell me there's a system, an immigration system that's down. The lines at JKIA are ridiculous.
1: Ndani, ama?
0: How, watu ni watu? At immigration?
1: Ndani.
0: Eh.
1: Walu wa departure.
0: Walu wa arrival.
1: Watu arrival.
0: Yeah. Oh my God, the lines here are crazy. I hope that's going to be sorted out very, very soon. And if you're stuck in that line, poleni sana, grab a coffee. You shall be more than okay. All right, our morning conversation is coming up in a very, very short while. Dr. Raphael Official, I see you. Thank you for your support. And Vinua LD, Nimekwana Pia, Bethwell Kiplagat, thank you so much. And David Dobongo, Mambo VP, I hope you're good. And thank you for choosing my name, King Angi. 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They believe, Family Bank, that celebrating the small wins is very important, because then that helps you appreciate the big victory. 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
2: 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Morning.
0: Good morning to you.
2: Yes, habari Mr. Maina.
0: Mzuri sana yako, Jay.
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0: Oh, wow. 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
2: Yes, okay.
0: They are definitely the bank for Biashara. 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
6: A new TIFA research survey shows that Kenya's key public institutions continue to struggle for public trust less than a year before the 2027 general election. The judiciary is the most trusted institution at 36%, followed by county governments at 31%. Trust in the IBC, presidency and the police stands at between 29 and 30%, while parliament ranks lowest at 27%. Former AG Justin Muturi has urged the government to move from what he describes as political mobilization to national mobilization in preparation for a possible high-impact El Nino event. Muturi says preparedness should come before disaster happens, calling for a clear command structure and operational plans to protect lives, homes, food supplies and livelihoods. His call comes even as Public Health PS Mary Mudhoni stated that they are rolling out the El Nino preparedness plan in 18 high-risk counties as they seek support from partners to mitigate the effects of the expected heavy rains. Kakamega Senator Bonnie Khalwale is calling for scrutiny of the e-citizen platform over reported losses of 18.4 billion shillings. Khalwale says the losses include unreconciled receipts, diverted funds, overcharges and other financial discrepancies. Speaking in the Senate, he also raised concerns over the lack of clear legislation and administrative oversight governing the platform and urged the government to address its management and accountability.
7: At the moment, there is no clear legislation to govern management of the e-citizen platform. And secondly, the government, as of now, administrative control.
6: Kenya and the U.S. are seeking to deepen commercial ties with a focus on expanding trade and attracting private investment. Speaking while hosting a U.S. Chamber of Commerce delegation in Nairobi, Foreign Affairs P.S. Korir Sing'oei commended the U.S. Congress for extending AGOA through to 2028, saying the move provides greater assurance for exporters and investors. Priority areas include digital economy and fintech, healthcare and critical minerals, among others. The engagement builds on President William Ruto's state visit to Washington in May 2024. Kenya is set to host the inaugural Tatler Best Africa Awards in October as part of a three-year partnership between the Kenya Tourism Board and luxury lifestyle brand Tatler. The event will recognize leading hotels and restaurants across the continent. KTB CEO Jun Chepkemei says the partnership will connect Kenyan tourism businesses to international markets while showcasing the country's safari, coastal, cultural, wellness and culinary experiences.
8: Seeks to celebrate over 100 best hospitality facilities in the continent. This will be the melting pot for the Africa's finest, and for us, it's a great opportunity to showcase the best that Kenya has to offer.
6: U.S. President Donald Trump has said he does not think the Iran war will end until after November's midterm elections, adding that oil prices will not come down until then. His comments come as he headed to Texas for the party's first convention ahead of the midterms, where the balance of power could change in the U.S. government. Now you're up to date on Classic 105. I'm Suzanne Kimashia.
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12: When we come to conversation hour on the TVP now, there's something that's happening on a huge scale and no one's talking about it. We must delve into it.

big, big shout out to Martin Karubi Kemuruke, MK Landscapers. Good morning. Jaro Soldiers, Jogorma here, 001. Good morning. And Kenwa Muredi Kemuruke Apishori. Good morning and welcome to a TBT. Mukopwa. Comfy Queens, I see you. Kenny Elder, good morning to you. How are you?

doubt about that. He's in town for an interview with Oga Obinna. That's going to be a hot one. Well, Oga Obinna, take care of Konde Boy. Konde Boy, hopefully I'll see you a little bit later on. And thank you for choosing Classic 105. This is your home of good times and greatest. Peter Otwere Lidaiwa, good morning. I hope.

0: You're keeping well. A big classic on fire, but we're celebrating right now. To Cowgirl, Senior, Njeri Mongai, and a very howdy birthday to you as you turn a year younger today. Ifko, we'd like to wish you a happy birthday. Says you're kind-hearted and you deserve all the happiness that life has got to offer. So, Njeri Mongai, happy birthday from Ifko and everyone here on Classic 105. Tunakupenda sana tena sana. Okay, Kingangi's Anthems is on the way next. This was an absolute monster when it came out. Actually, these guys had a string of number one hit singles, but most of them when they worked with a particular label. I've got an explosive TBT for Kingangi's Anthems coming up next.
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4: Hata uhitaji pesa mingi. 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Seriously? 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
0: He closes his restaurant to go home for lunch.
4: And the lunch alafu arudi. Seriously, Kipto?
0: So yake gagi yo the winner.
1: 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Chanuka. Be in the know with Maina and Kingangi in the morning. 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
7: The government through the sports ministry has started consultations aimed at ending the wrangles affecting the Sport Pesa League and facilitating the start of competitive football. Sports CS Salim Mvuria hosted a consultative meeting with chairpersons of the KPL League clubs at Talanta Plaza yesterday. The discussions provided an opportunity to listen to the club's grievances and propose mediation despite the ongoing court cases. Mvuria urged all parties to prioritize dialogue ahead of the AFCON 2027 Pamoja tournament to be hosted by Kenya, Uganda and Tanzania. Ahead of this weekend's Christie Sevens 60th edition that will see the National Sport Pesa Sevens conclude at RFUEA grounds, the betting firm has promised to continue the partnership next season. Champions KCB will battle host Harlequins, Masinde Muliro and Club Afrique in Pool A. Cabras, Black Blood, NYS and Mean Machine will battle in Pool B, while Menengai Oilers, Nondis, Leos and Kisumu RFC make up Pool C. Daystar Mwamba, Embu RFC and Impala round up Pool D. Willis Ojuang of Sport Pesa expects a success. Event.
8: It's been a pleasure going around the country. We have seen a massive improvement for us and even the Kenya Rugby Union and the entire rugby fraternity. That is a very big win. From me and from Sport Pesa, I wish Christie Sevens a very successful tournament.
7: 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I'm Suzanne Kimashia.
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0: itself. How are you? And Taru Sarab Sirune, I see you this morning. Kyung Gozi, how about that? Welcome to a TBT with my name, Kingangi, in the morning. And a good morning to you as well. Nancy Charob. Hey, we are still together. Thank you so much, Nancy. You know, I got nothing but love for you. Fadhili, a very good morning to you. Waro is also in the building. Steve Obibo, good morning, Steve. Trex Altro in the building. Dennis Kim, good morning to you. And thank you for choosing my name, Kingangi, in the morning. We more than appreciate you. And Davey Rhino, I see you. I see you. And Bradley Mail Ochieng Ogum. Good morning, Bradley. I hope you're keeping well. Thank you for your company. Philip Mutia, habari asubuhi. Now, a big classic on a 5 birthday, another one we're celebrating today. Peter Cherotich. Happy, happy, happy birthday, Peter Cherotich. You're telling me you thank God for another year. Please do. Gratitude is the beginning of blessings. From everyone here on Classic 105, Peter Cherotich. Happy, happy, happy birthday. Many happy returns.
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0: This had to be one of the biggest smash hits when this one came out, no doubt about that. These guys went on to have a string of number one hits, but when they were with this particular recording house, man, all they churned out were number one hit single after number one hit single. It remains one of the best jams they've ever done. And this morning we're going back to a guy, one of whom is a very successful evangelist. The other one, unfortunately, not with us anymore. I'm talking about the late Christian and Lovi Longomba. We knew them as Longomba's, man. Their videos were full of energy, especially for this one.

0: is one hell of a drug. It's Dondosa on Throwback Jam with this TBT.
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0: Oh, what a TBT it's been. Can you imagine? It's already time to wind things up. Well. We're going to do it in absolute style. Melvin and Dati, a very good morning to you. You better stand by because we're winding things up with one of your favorites. And a good morning to you, Jimmy Mumina. I see you this morning. Boni Majaliwa Sabu Arab Sabul. I see you. Tarus Arab Serene. You better stand by. I've got a banger to wind things up this morning. Next.
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0: 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News Today.
1: Kenya has assured the diplomatic community that the August 10, 2027 general election will be free, fair and peaceful. Speaking during the first quarterly diplomatic briefing in Nairobi, Prime Cabinet Secretary Musalia Mudavadi said the government is strengthening inter-agency coordination to identify emerging threats early before the election date. He also assured diplomats of the government's commitment to respecting and strengthening constitutional institutions to promote democracy.
2: The government will guarantee the security of the people, institutions and the infrastructure essential for a credible electoral process. Those who threaten peace and security will be held firmly accountable.
1: Likoni, Member of Parliament Mishi Mboko, has urged Kenyans to refrain from bullying foreign nationals working in the country, warning that such actions could damage Kenya's global image. Speaking in Nyeri, the lawmaker said Kenyans should not take advantage of the government's directive requiring foreign nationals to align their work permits to target or harass them. She urged Kenyans to respect foreign workers and allow authorities to handle the matter concerning their permits.
3: Sisi kama Kenya tumekuwa na sifa nzuri sana kimataifa, hatujawahi kuwa na sifa ya kwamba tunafukuza majirani zetu. Cha msingi wapatiwe nafasi, watafute stakabadhi, waendelee na biashara zao ndogo ndogo.
1: One of the key witnesses in the Albert Ojwang murder case, Corporal Stephen Maina Nderitu, has died. Nderitu, who was attached to Nairobi's Central Police Station when Ojwang died, collapsed and died at his home on Monday, hours after leaving work. A post-mortem cited acute ulcers, cardiac arrest, and depression as causes of death. Officials said Nderitu's statement, recorded in May last year, contained sensitive details on the chain of accountability in the case. Kenyans heading to work this morning along Thika were caught up in a heavy traffic snarl-up for more than an hour before the Ruiru bypass and Githurai 45 following a minor accident involving a pickup ferrying eggs at Githurai 45. The accident caused a major traffic build-up, with motorists forced to wait for hours as overlapping vehicles worsened congestion and caused confusion along the busy highway. Now you're up to date on Classic 105. I'm Mark Gitau.
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This hour, we play five of your favorite hits back to back. 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

The Classic Connection. This hour, we play five of your favourite hits back to back. 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

0: Five good times and great hits. That was my Yonde Isukuti love. I'm Imelda Butio, and I'm currently fighting a flu. Although, to be fair, it actually is better today than it was last night. Jana usiku, I genuinely felt like I was leaving this world. So I've been trying to fight it with one of those homemade concoctions we all know. You know, the ginger, garlic, turmeric, lemon, then all those other things people throw in, hoping that the flu gets the message and leaves. That is me right now. I've got a whole flask of this thing. At this point, I'm pretty sure I smell like a herb garden. And I was just here thinking that my concoction was bad. Then I saw people online eating a whole lemon, you know, ginger, garlic, eating raw onions just to fight a cold. Raw onions, mtu anachukua ginger and a bite ikiwa raw. I was like, excuse me, I'm sorry, but if the option are drinking, you know, rather are eating those things raw, no, I'm not doing that. I'm not doing that. Let me take my chances with this concussion. Yeah, I cannot swallow a whole raw onion. Can you do that? I refuse to let that common cold finish me. Yawaya Tajiri is going to be playing next with Chaya Sakumi. Later on, we'll be hearing from Shade, who's a smooth operator on Classic 105.
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0: That is one of those songs you can hear 100 times and it still feels just as good. A proper classic there. Wild World by Maxi Priest. Wrapping up the 12 o'clock hour right here on the station of Good Times and Great Hits. Now I'm going to keep that same vibe going because the great one at one is coming right after the news with Tony Ngala.
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5: Prime Cabinet Secretary Musalia Mudavadi says Kenya is not imposing a blanket on foreign nationals operating small-scale businesses but is enforcing existing immigration, trade and businesses laws. Speaking during the first quarterly diplomatic briefing in Nairobi, Mudavadi stressed that Kenya remains open to foreign trade at all levels, provided traders comply with legal requirements. He added that Kenyans working in other East African states must similarly comply with the laws of their host countries.
6: The President has affirmed the government's duty to safeguard the rights of foreign nationals. Therefore, anyone who threatens or interferes with foreign nationals or their businesses will face immediate and the full force of the law.
5: First Lady Rachel Ruto today continued her women empowerment drives, urging women in Nandi County to unite, save and invest income-generating activities to improve their livelihoods and strengthen families. Rachel encouraged women to acquire financial management and entrepreneurship skills to establish and sustain successful enterprises. She said empowerment through business skills would enhance women's economic independence and household resilience.
7: Empowerment gives women more than an income. It gives them the confidence and independence to make decisions, support their families, and build a better future.
5: Wiper Party leader Kalonzo Musyoka has hosted Nairobi Senator and Linda Mwananchi team leader Edwin Sifuna for talks on the state of the country and political partnership. In a joint social media post, the two leaders reiterated the importance of working together to change Kenya for better, restore constitutionalism and strengthen democracy. They also pledged to work together to save the country and restore constitutional democracy. Kenya National Commission on Human Rights has called on lawmakers to repeal outdated legislation that criminalizes attempted suicide. Marking World Suicide Day Prevention, the Kenya National Commission on Human Rights welcomed the recent High Court decision declaring such punitive laws unconstitutional. The commission emphasized that individuals experiencing mental distress require compassionate medical care and psychological support rather than criminal punishment. The commission insists that mental health challenges are human rights imperative demanding dignity and immediate action. There is a need for political leaders in Kenya to recognize that many Kenyans, particularly the young people, often emulate their actions and behavior, which have a significant impact on societal values, even as the country approaches 2027 general elections. Political analyst and Bishop Amos Lewa has called on politicians to change their conduct and watch their language during political gatherings to ensure their remarks do not incite violence before, during, and after elections. He warns that irresponsible behavior by political leaders could negatively influence young people and heighten political tensions ahead of the polls.
8: Viongozi tuchunge midomo yetu, tuchunge matendo na tabia zetu. Na vijana wetu tujue wanatuiga, kuonyesha mfano mzuri na tuhakishe Kenya yetu inakuwa na amani na utulivu.
5: The National Gender and Equality Commission has called on urgent action to address challenges facing survivors of gender-based violence. The commission has blamed delays in government services and shortages of rescue centers for hindering support to survivors. The commission chairperson Rehema Jaldesa says available rescue centers remain inadequately funded, limiting ability to provide efficient and effective services.
9: I want adequate staffing. Mambo ya tatu, ile vifaa sinahitajika haiko. It is high time. Even as a government now, tusiwachilie partners wafanye kazi ambaye inafaa kuwa ni ya serikali.
5: 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I'm Tony Ngala.
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5: Public universities are set to access new financing for projects aimed at cutting operating costs as KCB Bank Kenya expands its lending into green infrastructure. Under the MOU, the lender will finance solar energy, energy efficiency, biogas, clean cooking, waste management and water projects. The investment could help universities lower utility bills, improve financial efficiency and address costly infrastructure needs while expanding KCB's green lending portfolio. Kenya and the United States are seeking to deepen commercial ties by expanding bilateral trade and private sector investment. Foreign Principal Secretary Korir Sing'oei says extension of the African Growth and Opportunity Act 2028 offers exporters and investors greater certainty. Talks with the U.S. Chamber of Commerce delegation focused on digital economy, healthcare, critical minerals and value addition, while Kenya positioned itself as a gateway for regional markets. That's your business news. I'm Tony Ngala.
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0: All right, a very good afternoon to you. Welcome to another hour of good times and great hits. 1 o'clock is here. And of course, I'm not going to be wasting time. I've got the great one at one coming right next. After that, we'll enjoy some Fela Kuti and Ariel, so Call Me.
3: 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Good times and great hits with the great one great at one.
0: All right, for the great one at one today, we're taking the road all the way back to 1982. I told you today, we're just enjoying some of the timeless classics from the 80s with Toto Africa. Now, you know this song, eh? The moment it comes on, I am sure you're going to be singing along to it. Most of us know it word for word. Others, like myself, I just know a few words here and there. But it's definitely a perfect sing-along. So, as you enjoy your lunch, as you sit at your desk, you know, pretending to work, as you're there driving, trying to navigate the traffic, just enjoy this timeless classic, Africa by Toto.

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Beats the weather from yesterday and today. 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
1: For you, I will, I will, I will. By the way, I wish we had, we were live right now on the cameras so that people can see how much I'm hustling here for Brenda. You know, I made a promise and I must keep it. Because I said by tomorrow,
2: yes,
1: you are going to get your birthday present.
2: Kesho ni Friday.
1: Uh-huh. So I need to make sure that it happens. So don't worry. In the meantime, karibu sana to Mike and Brenda.
2: Yebo.
1: So, beautiful songs on our 3 at 3. First of all, let me say, big fan of Sade. And interesting fact about her, do you know when she joined the band, she was the backup singer?
2: Really?
1: Yes. So what happened was, Sade wasn't into music at all, right? So at some point, one of her friends, her friends had a backup, you know,
2: like a gig somewhere,
1: gig thing that she sings backup music, right? And so she asked Sade, "Can you come and fill in for me because I've got X, Y, Z to do?" Sade went and sang and sang and sang. People loved the band, loved her because they loved her. They wanted her to be a permanent member of the band, but music was never her thing. Like her, she was like the traditional person.
2: Yeah.
1: Go to school, go to campus, get a job.
2: Get a job, move on.
1: Imagine she decided to take the risk and said, okay, cool. She started singing and then they started giving her solos in their band performances. And then eventually she was the main act. And after that, the whole band came together to say they're changing the band's name to Sade.
2: Yes.
1: And then here she is.
2: I know. She's got a very chilled vibe about her. That can only come from a person who wasn't intending.
1: She wasn't intending. And she's even to this day, she's very quiet. She's very chilled. She says things like, I don't want my family to be a media circus and things like that. So she keeps her life very private and very to herself because music was never the thing she wanted to do.
2: Okay, good for you, Sade. Right.
1: Wow.
2: Now, of course, she was in good company. She was with Monica and Janet Jackson.
1: Mm-hmm.
2: And our theme for today's 3 at 3 are women from the 90s singers, that most men crushed over.
1: Yes, Monica for me. On this list, Monica.
2: The list is longer, but I picked three from the list.
1: Janet was for the milkshake.
2: Yeah.
1: It got me out to the yard. But we all know what happened there. That's what happened. And of course, stay on Classic 105. More hits are still coming your way. And plus, in a bit, the most ridiculous invention that has ever been made. And I'm going to tell you about it shortly.
2: Mm.
1: Because if you're a Kenyan man and I ever see you in these things,
2: I can't wait.
1: I will never look at you the same again.
0: 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Good times and great hits every

0: Which, by the way, it's one of those cities I've never been to.
1: New York.
0: Yeah, never been to New York.
1: I've never been either.
0: Yeah. I wonder what people say. They guys are in awe. Apparently, the skyscrapers are so high. And
1: you know, want to go to all these boroughs that rappers mm-hmm. describe. Like, yeah. you know, like Fadjo says, he mentions the Rocker, mm-hmm. right? Almost all New York rappers mention the Rocker. Yeah. You know, it was only Juicy I found out what that was.
0: And it's what?
1: So, you know, basketball is a big thing, state too.
0: Yes.
1: Right? So, mm-hmm. the Rocker is like this big place where there's multiple basketball courts.
0: Oh.
1: And like the best street talent into the NBA came from the Rocker.
0: The Rocker.
1: Exactly. Mm-hmm. So,
0: I remember, that reminds me of Nas. When Nas once said that, when he got rich, he couldn't identify with the rich.
1: Yeah.
0: Yeah. But he couldn't identify with the people, the neighborhoods he was living in. So he would go back to the hood and then just chill there. Sometimes just go to have dinner with friends or just to have a drink with friends, just simply because this new life was so foreign for him.
1: You know, that's privilege, because if you got broke,
0: yeah,
1: you couldn't just go and hang out in rich people
0: exactly.
1: places.
0: I mean, if you told me I came out of Kibera, I'm going out to hang out in Kibera now, and now I'm living in Runda, my friend. Hey, where? Catch
1: no,
0: me dead.
1: If you lived in Runda and then found yourself in Kibera, there's no for loosely visiting Mutaga Country Club. It's not happening.
0: It's not happening.
1: Exactly.
0: Oh, by the way, speaking of which, tutaoga in a while. By the way, we want to say pole to CS. CS had said, CS for Agriculture had said that Kenyans are not showering. You know that pheromone maxing?
1: Yes, that rubbish.
0: Yeah. Uh-huh. Yeah, so he did mention it and say that we are not showering, and he was encouraging people to shower at least once a week.
1: Uh-huh.
0: But definitely tomorrow and the day after we may not be showering, because there's going to be a shutdown. Nairobi Water has announced a scheduled water supply interruption in several parts of the city from Friday, September the 11th, that's tomorrow, at 6 a.m.
1: Yes.
0: Right? And it's going to run until Saturday, September 12th, 2026 at 8 a.m.
1: Mm-hmm.
0: So the shutdown is going to allow for emergency repair works.
1: Yeah.
0: Okay. And along the Sasumwa Kabete pipeline.
1: Mm-hmm.
0: So the people who will not be showering tomorrow are living in Westlands, Lavington, Kileleshwa, parts of Nairobi CBD, Upper Hill, Kilimani, Hurlingham, Dagoretti, Kawangware, Wayaki, that's Wayaki way.
1: Waithaka, Udiru, Valley Road.
0: Valley
1: Road,
0: Gigiri, Isli.
1: Watu wa University of Nairobi, mtakuwa na match.
0: Tunakuoga, Buruburu, Mazare, Huruma, Outer Ring Road, Industrial Area, and parts of the airport corridor.
1: Yeah. Watu wa Olendume Pier, that road, Kingara Road, no water, Riara Road, no water, Mbazi, no water. Eh?
0: Yeah.
1: So basically all...

0: or suburbs.
1: Suburbs, yeah. So if you see your boss coming in smelling some type of way, just know you're smelling his wife. I'm just saying.
0: Yuck!
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0: Sarah Larson, as she did it again, playing on Mike and Brenda on Classic 105, Karibu Sana, to a beautiful Thursday afternoon. Yeah?
1: Yeah.
0: I've been told to tell you, by the way, that my child has a lot of brand preferences for someone who's currently whose current income is birthday money.
1: Your broke bestie.
0: Yeah, your broke bestie who lives for free. But brand preferences.
1: I get an iPhone? iPhone? I'm not walking around with an iPhone. How do you think you?
0: I'm telling you, we need to start taking them to retraining camps. You know, someone should come up with that idea entitled children to stay there for a month during summer vacation, for them to just relax, and then the gadgets are away. You just sit there. In fact, you're given a Katululu so that you can learn how to type a text using ABC.
1: The non-QWERTY keyboard.
0: But anyway, in the next hour, we've got more hits still coming your way.
1: Of course.
0: And of course, we're singing.
1: We're singing for our request. So, since it's a Thursday, and y'all please listen, because I don't know, there's something about this particular family of ours. Instruction following, ningumu. So, please, ni Thursday. So, my throwbacks too. It doesn't even matter how old the song is. Thursday.
0: Sing a throwback. In fact, I'm all for that.
1: Yes.
0: Sing a throwback. Mm. I like that. Of course, do that. In the next hour, we'll give you details on how to be a part of it. But LMA, in the meantime, takes us to the top of the hour and the news coming up with Tony Ngala. It is a trip. Play next.

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4: Duncan Ojwang Oburu has been sworn in as the fourth chairperson of the Independent Policing Oversight Authority. Ojwang assumed office during a ceremony presided by Chief Justice Martha Koome at the Supreme Court, where Chief Registrar Winfrida Mukai administered the oath of office. President William Ruto appointed Ojwang following a parliamentary approval. He will serve for a six-year term. Koome urged him to exercise independence, courage and impartiality in discharging his mandate. Kenya is pushing for more sustainable health financing by linking investment in healthcare to economic growth and productivity. Health Cabinet Secretary Aidan Duale says the country is seeking to attract private sector investment and strengthen domestic financing to support resilient health systems and universal health coverage. Duale spoke during a high-level ministerial dialogue convened by the U.S. Treasury and State Departments, focusing on a new model to finance healthcare. You have been urged to keep yourself updated on the latest weather forecasts from the Meteorological Department ahead of the expected El Niño rains later this year into early next year. Government spokesperson Charles Owino said the government is strengthening preparedness through partnerships with humanitarian and development agencies and other stakeholders. He also urged residents in lower-lying areas to relocate to safer grounds in advance to avoid risk associated with the heavy rainfall and possible flooding.
5: We ask every Kenyan to play their part. Stay informed, prepare early, follow official advisories, act when advised to do so.
4: The Director of Public Prosecutions has commenced extradition proceedings against Kenyan fugitive Snacho Kibutu, who is wanted in the United States for sentencing after conviction of a fatal drinking driving offense. Kibutu was presented before Milimani Law Courts in Nairobi following his arrest in Runda. He had been on the run since October 2013 after being convicted in California for gross vehicular manslaughter while intoxicated. Azimio la Umoja Coalition has criticized the government's recent directive targeting foreign small-scale traders amid growing concerns over its impact in regional trade. Wiper leader Kalonzo Musyoka says the directive threatens East African community integration, accusing President William Ruto of failing to provide clear leadership on this matter.
6: I want Kenyans to know, William Ruto's administration, apart from all these other many mistakes that we've been dealing with, including flip-floppy about Tata, about university funding, literally about everything, he is very clear.
4: The Police Reforms Working Group Kenya has condemned the ongoing harassment and attacks on foreigners following the president's directive. In a statement, the group says the directive has caused confusion and fueled xenophobic attacks, urging Kenyans to exercise restraint and uphold peaceful coexistence. Kenya is taking its digital identity beyond borders as KENIC promotes the KE domain among Kenyans abroad. KENIC has appointed Ambassador Thomas Kwaka HSC as its global ambassador for 2 years. The move follows a 16.06% rise in KE domains to 129,140 by June 2026. KENIC is targeting 1 million domains by 2030, positioning .ke as a digital identity for businesses, professionals and families.
7: I want to create an opportunity for Kenyans everywhere in the world to be able to feel part and parcel of the country. You'll see this brand everywhere that I go to. Yeah. For you to actually be a .ke, it's actually a cool thing for you to have a .ke platform.
4: 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I'm Tony Ngala.
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8: It's the chance.
9: The FKF National Executive Committee meeting scheduled this morning at Western Hotel failed to take off after seven NEC members boycotted the meeting, leaving the committee without the required quorum. The seven members had on Tuesday written to FKF President Hussein Mohamed, raising serious governance and procedural concerns and vowed to boycott the meeting unless their concerns were addressed. Their concerns centered on agenda items involving FKF finances and budgets, the technical center project, the acting CEO, and restructuring of the finance committee. And SportPesa has launched a game-changing multi-million shilling investment in the inaugural SportPesa National Pool Circuit. The national program is aimed at transforming pool from a largely recreational pastime into a commercially viable sport in Kenya. The partnership with the Kenyan promoters Covillusion Plus Africa will establish a national platform designed to showcase pool talent from the grassroots. The circuit begins with a nationwide phase running from September 21st to October 4th in Nairobi, Eldoret, Nakuru and Mombasa. Here is SportPesa CEO Ronald Karauri.
10: So I think it gives us an opportunity to ensure we have structures whereby we can identify talent from the grassroots and bring it all the way up so these people can represent us in international competition. And it's only the beginning. The sponsorship prize money for this year is 8 million and as we move forward it will keep going up.
9: That's your Sport and Classic on 5. I'm Valentine Lidiama.
1: 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With Mike and Brenda, it's the ultimate evening escape. 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
2: All right, now to reiterate the instructions, Sing For Your Request is coming up. In a few, we're going to open the phone lines and we want you to request a throwback of your choice this afternoon. And before we do any of that, you have to warm up the vocals a little bit because we're going to have some fun this hour. How about we start off with Alikiba and Bien coming together for that big hit. 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

0: The sad news is that Vijana Barubaru have split. They're no longer together. But oh, what magic they have created when they are together. Baru and Isawa, Vijana Barubaru and Steph Capella. Vijana have said that they are going to focus on their solo careers, right? Now that they have
1: split. Yes, mm-hmm. Yes. They've done a Sauti Sol.
0: Yes. Mm. So, we'll basically say, pole. Hey, Ben, those guys were legendary together. Let me just say that way. But that being said, of course, Kumbuka, that if you're looking to score 5 out of 5, you need certain Pwani brands to be with you so that you can do so.
1: Exactly. And mm-hmm. the 5 brands that you need to get are Sawa, Ushindi, AfriSense, Detrex, and Onja. If you get all 5, you're going to be getting an unbeatable deal on all of them. Mm-hmm. It's Pwani back to school, making it so that you always score 5 out of 5.
0: So. But that being said, of course, we've got what we call our Sing for Your Request segment that's coming up now.
1: Yeah, yes.
0: Now, what do people do?
1: So it's real simple. So you get your phone, make sure you have airtime. Call us on 0711-046-105. Mm-hmm. Then you tell us your good name. Mm-hmm. You tell us which throwback jam, emphasis on throwback jam,
0: yes,
1: you want us to play for you. You sing us a little bit of that jam, and then we're off to the races. We'll play it for you.
0: So, you go ahead and do just that. Sing for Your Request starts now.

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1: I ain't tryna be old.
0: All the great hits that still mean so much to you. 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

0: Jaira, my provider. Limbaugh's Lacrae and Happy on this one. 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
1: Yes.
0: We want, like, this, a guy who has bought a Ferrari, and I need to appeal to him.
1: A guy in Kenya.
0: Yes.
1: Has bought a Ferrari.
0: Has bought this Ferrari.
1: Which
0: so
1: Ferrari?
0: Let me just open this thing, eh? Because I saw it and I was like, what did I do wrong to God?
1: Yeah.
0: So, Kenya's first Ferrari, Porisangu, or is it Purosangu, or something like that, has arrived. It's a luxury SUV, said to be worth over 100 million Kenya shillings. It's a 6.5-litre V12 engine.
1: Mm-hmm.
0: Good, does a 0 to 100 in 3.3 seconds.
1: Yep.
0: Where?
1: Yeah.
0: Let me tell you, by the time you're buying a car worth 100,000 or 100 million
1: That's
0: Kenya shillings.
1: That's a beautiful car, Jesus.
0: Yeah.
1: Yeah.
0: How much do you have in the bank?
1: Right now?
0: Yeah. By the time you're saying, let me buy a car worth 100 million.
1: Your float. Float.
0: Yeah, your float.
1: Float yako
0: ni pesa ngapi.
1: Float yako ni half a B.
0: Half a B.
1: Half a B, your float. That's now when I can start thinking about spending 100 million on a car. Float ni half a B.
0: Do you know, I thought about it and I was like, how much would insurance cost on that car? Just think, umechukua comprehensive, full package.
1: Oh, fun fact. This particular Ferrari, the base price is approximately $429,286,000. Right? That's in the US. However, because it is an ultra exclusive Ferrari,
0: yes,
1: almost no one buys it at base price.
0: Oh.
1: It actually costs more because it's so exclusive that they build it according to you. Like what you want. So when you say what you want,
0: yes,
1: then now they tell you the cost.
0: So basically you customize it and then, you know, you just end up, you know.
1: Yeah, you could decide you want a custom paint job. You could decide you want carbon fiber trims. You can decide you want to upgrade the audio. You can decide that you want sunroofs, what's
0: So apparently I've done the calculation. The estimated cost of insurance premium,
1: comprehensive, for that car.
0: Yeah, it's going to range between 3 million and 4.5 million per year.
1: Anna.
0: 3 million a year.
1: Sin nilikwambia float, lazima ikuwe half a B.
0: Half a B. Yeah, there's no way. But to that gentleman, nisaidiskiza, niuzia tu migu. Spare tire yo gari. It can sort out a lot of my life's problems. But half 100 million. My friend, God bless your heart, man.
1: Then you go and find it's for a 16-year-old daughter.
0: Oh, Jesus.

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0: And well, it's Ray J's sister, Brandy, with Long Distance, playing on Mike and Brenda. Long Distance is a thing that I can never practice. And I tried it once.
1: Yeah?
0: That Long Distance thing. Man, that was just a disaster. It was just a disaster.
1: I think I prefer it.
0: You see, I know, because you enjoy it for some reason.
1: Because I like my space. Do you know me? I don't want someone sumbuing me every week. Please.
0: See, they are long distance, Miss Giamini. Manake ntacheza inje mbaya.
1: But that's, you see, my friend. In order to be comfortable with long distance, when you guys are apart, you don't concern yourself with what the other person is.
0: So you just
1: only
0: ignore.
1: When you are together. Uh-huh. So long as you continue communicating with me and treating me well and we're boys, it's fine. Whatever you do outside of that noise is fine. Now, I say that having had zero successful long distance relationships.
0: Hey, use michezo za apart together.
1: Apart together.
0: No. Hey, some of us we can't hack. Anyway, stay on Classic 105. We've got more hits coming your way. I've got something super special courtesy of BN with All My Enemies Are Suffering. But first, this one by Asake. And of course, her. It's Lonely at the Top, playing next on Mike and Brenda.

0: They're still asking with Brenda whether or not, are they really?
1: Me, I'm suffering now. So whoever I have made an enemy in, I'm sorry. I'm so sorry.
0: You're saying poorly so that the suffering can end.
1: The suffering can end. Please release me.
0: Yeah. That is true. So in the next hour, though, we've got more hits coming your way. I've got something super special to start off our hour in the next hour, courtesy of the K-pop Demon Hunters. And of course, your classic Recall is going to be coming through. So stay on Classic for that, and of course so much more. You are listening to Mike and Brenda.
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0: Presented by Tony Gala.
2: ODM party leader Oburu Oginga is in the United Kingdom through a routine medical checkup. In a statement, Oburu says the visit follows advice from the doctors and party leadership to allow for a comprehensive evaluation of his health as well as a dedicated period and rejuvenation. During his absence, the party will be stewarded by deputy party leaders Simba Arati and Abdul Samad Sharif Nasir, who will work closely with the National Central Committee and the Secretariat. The government has established a crisis communication coordinated committee to ensure timely dissemination of information and preparedness and also provide the public with accurate and factual updates during the expected El Nino rains. The committee will be chaired by Broadcasting Principal Secretary Stephen Isaboke and will bring together relevant stakeholders to coordinate public messaging and ensure Kenyans receive consistent information during the rainy season.
3: Chairing any National Crisis Communication Standing Committee to provide strategic direction and national crisis messaging, and then obviously coordinating the broadcasting and in terms of digital and other media platforms to ensure that there is timely dissemination of verified information.
2: Professor John Ware has called for stronger patient safety systems to protect people living with non-communicable diseases from preventable harm. Ware, an associate dean of clinical officers at Aga Khan University Medical College, East Africa, said safe, coordinated and continuous care was essential throughout patients' treatment journey. He said the World Patients' Day conference provides an opportunity to identify gaps, share solutions and strengthen NCD care.
4: Our focus on non-communicable diseases is both timely and necessary because NCDs are increasingly shaping the health needs of our population. While their management often involves multiple providers, multiple medicines, repeated investigations, referrals, and lifelong follow-up.
2: The People's Party leader Ndindi Nyoro has called for a shift in the national focus from political rhetoric and disciplined economic planning and execution. Speaking during a rally in Wote Makueni County, Nyoro said Kenya needs progressive policies that are effectively implemented to drive development. He argued that the country's main challenge is not lack of wisdom, but the persistent gap between policy formulation and implementation.
5: Saa zingine tunapenda siasa sana kama wa Kenya, lakini siasa haibadilishi maisha ya Mkenya, maisha ya mzazi wa wote ni mwanafunzi wake aenda shule 2028 January bila kulipishwa chochote.
2: Medical researchers have raised an alarm over the surge of antimicrobial resistance among human beings, animals and the environment. They said 6,770 deaths were attributed to it, while 28,500 were linked to the problem in 2021 alone. Speaking in Mombasa, the researchers called for increased funding to strengthen efforts to contain antimicrobial and welcomed government measures to address the threat. They also advocated for the right medication to be prescribed and dispensed at the right time.
6: So the entire plan costs about 2 billion Kenya shillings, which is a 5-year plan.
7: We're looking into how we are dispensing medicines to ensure that we dispense the right medicines for the right conditions in the right doses.
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8: The first round of the Champions League preliminary matches concludes tonight with 6 matches lined up across Europe tonight. Manchester United, returning to European football after 3 seasons, will be against Azerbaijan side Sabah at Old Trafford, while Bayern Munich welcomes Bode Glimt and debutants Como takes on RB Leipzig. PSV will take on Shakhtar Donetsk, while Fenerbahce SK welcomes Roma and Slavia Praha plays Lens. The tournament takes a break until October 13th, with around 2 fixtures taking center stage. And captain Vincent Onyala, Giorgio Oro, Festus Chiasi, Nigel Amaitsa and Samuel Asati head to Wales for the inaugural Ultimate Sevens Championship in Cardiff this Saturday. The setback, however, gives head coach Andrew Amonde an opportunity to use the second string players in his pursuit to retain the Christy Sevens and National Sevens Circuit titles. Fresh off a thrilling 12-10 victory over ARC rivals Kabras Sugar to claim the Embu Sevens title, they only need a semi-final appearance to successfully retain their National Sevens Circuit crown. That's your sport on Classic 105. I'm Valentine Lidiama.
0: 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Mike and Brenda. 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
9: Right, so the next 60 minutes, Kamakawa, are all going to be packed with your hits that you love, and one of them is going to be your classic recall track, where we dig into the vault and find you a good old classic right there. But of course, now we go to a song that's a little bit more newer. It's the K-pop Demon Hunters with Golden, kicking off the last hour of Mike and Brenda.

0: to 12. That is Somba playing on Mike and Brenda on Classic 105. Karibu Sana, this is your station for good times and great hits. I've been seeing a lot of, and I don't know what the Instagram AI is trying to teach me, the algorithm is trying to do for me. You know me, I got married at the Attorney General's office.
1: Yes.
0: But of late, I've been seeing a lot of decor.
1: For weddings.
0: At the air, you can do your wedding beautifully. And it keeps showing me these things.
1: Listen, just be happy it's your algorithm. Because if it was wife's, you would be having a different conversation right now.
0: There's a way.
1: There's a way.
0: I'll be planning flower arrangements.
1: If you ask me, Brenda, what are gardenias? I'd be like, okay.
0: But yo, that algorithm thing is crazy. It's crazy.
1: Yeah. You know what else is crazy? Also, by the way, I don't know how this is legal, but to be fair, if it's coming out of Donald Trump's mouth, I don't know if it is legal, right? He is saying that every adult American is going to get paid $5,000 if Republicans win the midterms.
0: That's the whole 600 G's.
1: Yeah. So he has said he's offering every adult American a $5,000 payout if Republicans win both chambers of Congress in November's midterm elections. A plan that would cost more than $1 trillion if he actually did it.
0: Anyway, me, I don't have any problem with that. I know those are just campaign promises and things that we don't know if will ever come to fruition. At least their goons don't have, at least them, they are just bribing and not having goons with rungus.
1: True.
0: Yeah. So saying that, hey, nitahakikisha, kila nyumba.
1: Though to be fair, Trump did have goons back in the day. They stormed the Capitol, remember?
0: Yeah, those were goons. By the way, Kumbe, this goons is international.
1: Yeah, man.
0: Should start a business. Every election year.
1: Goons for hire.
0: Goons for
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0: I'm sorry?
1: Vanish.
0: Vanish?
1: Yes, Dr. Lawrence.
0: And your name is?
1: Keith.
0: Vanish and Keith. All right.
1: Yeah? Keith.
0: Keith.
1: Yes, Keith. Yes.
0: Now, Keith, if Vanish doesn't care for you anymore, what will you do?
1: I got trust in her. I don't think she can do such.
0: Well, it has happened here before. We'll see what happens. I will call her as soon as I can, huh?
1: Okay, Dr. Love.
0: All right, you take care.
1: And you can play her for any love songs.
0: Okay, it's coming up for you.
1: Thanks, Dr. Love, and have a lovely night.
0: You as well, Keith.
1: Okay,
0: Maureen Kiunga and Ilani will be coming up in a few minutes with Majaliwa as we get ready to cross beyond 10 p.m. and are playing for Keith to go to Vanish. A beautiful day, by the way. I like it. Is this one with Olita Adams, Get Here, playing right in the Classic Love Show with Dr. Love.

0: That is a Meghan Trainor with Made You Look right here on Classic 105. This is Dr. Love on the Classic Love Show. We have officially crossed beyond 10 p.m. I do want to thank you so much for being part of the show tonight. Remember, I do have some lovely, lovely classic love songs playing for you the entire night. And the platform I listen till midnight is still right here for you to express yourself. I do have a call waiting at the moment. Let's take a listen to this one. Hello.
1: Hey, Classic, how's it going?
0: All right, what may I...
1: Dr. Love, as in Dr. Love.
0: Yes, this is Dr. Love. What may I do for you tonight?
1: I'm Brano. Straight. That's why I care you.
0: Okay, I'm not sure what you just said. Is it important?
1: I'm Brano. I wish
0: I don't know what you mean by that.
1: For me, I'm too lonely.
0: You're lonely?
1: I'm on pay, I'm lonely.
0: And how do you want me to help you with that? Okay. How old are you, Brian?
1: I'm 40.
0: And what kind of woman are you looking for?
1: She's fat.
0: You said she, as long as she's fat, did you say that? I think Brian just ran out of credit. I'm not sure whether that's a good thing or not. But Brian is 40, he's looking for someone to love. And if you think highly of him, just let me know and I will do the rest for you. Michael W. Smith will be coming up in a few minutes as we get into this 10 p.m. hour. And I'm playing for Brian to go to that potential lady out there who may just like him. Is this one, Letitia McNeil? Someone Loves You, Honey, playing right in the Classic Love Show with...

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0: That is Wanavokali with Dunia right here on Classic 105. This is Dr. Love. This is the Classic Love Show. Thank you for your company tonight. I do have a call waiting at the moment. Let's take a listen to this one. Five, what may I do for you tonight?
1: I would like for you to play for me a song.
0: Absolutely. What song would you like tonight?
1: Justin Timberlake.
0: Which one?
1: Mirrors.
0: Mirrors. Okay, what's your name?
1: Ron. Yes.
0: Does the song go to anyone for you tonight?
1: Yeah.
0: Why don't you tell us?
1: It's for my girlfriend.
0: Okay.
1: It was just earlier when we met.
0: Okay. What do you want to say to your girlfriend tonight?
1: Just want to dedicate the song for you.
0: Oh. Okay. It's coming up for you.
1: Yeah. Thank you.
0: All right. Have a good night, Ron.
1: Thank you.
0: My apologies for the quality of that call, but it happens sometimes. I will have Sir Michael Bolton coming up in a few minutes as we really get into this tomorrow. And I'm playing Ron to go to his lady tonight is this one with Justin Timberlake, Mirrors, playing right in the Classic Love Show with Dr. Love.